Hey, it's Steve Harvey, y'all. Here's what happened on the Steve Harvey Morning Show. Here's Hope Walk has opened up again for new people because we found out this walk is so much more. Ladies and gentlemen, from now on,

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You know me and my woman, we've been going through a lot of changes for about 6 months or so. It's been real hard to talk to one another. You know, a relationship ain't nothing without communication. While we were laying in bed, the both of us looking at the ceiling overhead, eyes wide open about 3 o'clock in the morning, I said, baby, we can't go on this way. She said, you're right. I said, I know you love me, and I love you.

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1: Here's what happened on the Steve Harvey Morning Show. Here's Hope Walk has opened up again for new people because we found out this walk is so much more. Ladies and gentlemen, from now on, anyone with splinters in your foot, your hand, slid one under your nail, we're walking for you. Come on. Walking for anybody with shingles. 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
1: 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Here's Hope Walk has opened up again for new people because we found out this walk is so much more. Ladies and gentlemen, from now on, anyone with splinters in your foot, your hand, bleed one under your nail, we're walking for you. 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
1: Hey, it's Steve Harvey, y'all. Here's what happened on the Steve Harvey Morning Show. Here's Hope Walk has opened up again for new people because we found out this walk is so much more. Ladies and gentlemen, from now on, anyone with splinters in your foot, your hand, slid one under your nail, we're walking for you. Come on. We're walking for anybody with shingles. If you're not shingles,
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3: 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What's happening, baby? 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
1: 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Here's what happened on the Steve Harvey Morning Show. Out of the darkest moment of my life, I learned one of the most valuable lessons, that joy and depression cannot reside in the same space. So when you wake up and show gratitude, that thankfulness, that reflecting moment of all that you have, all that he's done, when you thank him for the simple things, you can't feel ho-hum. You just no longer feel like you ain't yourself. What? That's what I just wanted to tell you today.
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3: I used to think about immature things. You know, like, do you love me? Do you want me? Are you gonna call me like you said you would? Is this really your real phone number?

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1: 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You just no longer feel like you ain't yourself. What? 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

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Stevie Wonder. 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

0: is Steve Harvey, y'all. Here's what happened on the Steve Harvey Morning Show. Here's Hope Walk has opened up again for new people because we found out this walk is so much more. Ladies and gentlemen, from now on, anyone with splinters in your foot, your hand, slid one under your nail, we're walking for you. We're walking for anybody with shingles. If you're not shingles,
1: it's
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0: This is Shedrick Green with the Saginaw County Crime Stoppers. 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

I sure will. Good morning, everybody. You're listening to The Voice. Come on, dig me now. One and only it is Steve Harvey. Yeah, got a radio show. Okay. This is timely for everybody, I'm sure. I want to offer you all some encouragement because everybody needs it. Let me tell you something. You strike out on your goals. You strike out on your aspirations. And so you strike out, as it happens to all of us. Here it comes.

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2: Heard of doom scrolling, right? It is when you just lie around scrolling on your phone just for hours at a time. Well, now, studies show that doom scrolling directly causes severe mental and physical stress by keeping your body's nervous system trapped in a continuous active threat response loop. Binging on distressing online information disrupts your rest cycle. It can elevate your blood pressure, and it can cause headaches and muscle tension, as well as mental exhaustion. So here's a question for you guys. Do you have any symptoms when you're constantly scrolling? Do you feel, your eyes? Yeah.
3: I can't see no one. Yeah.
2: Uh-huh.
3: Yeah.
2: It bothers your eyes.
4: Scroll like I scroll all night, 2-3 in the morning. And then now we have to be at work so early. Now I'm exhausted.
2: Right. Now it's time to go to bed.
5: Yeah. You ever be scrolling and then look up and can't see nothing? Yeah.
2: It's blurry. Wow. It's
5: blurry. Like everything be blurry. You be going,
4: put this phone down.
2: Got to put it down.
4: That's true. That story has some truth and facts to that.
2: Doom scrolling. All right, that's what it's called. Okay, moving on. College students are struggling to read. I didn't know this. There are videos on social media to prove it. A Pepperdine University professor studied this phenomenon, and research shows that Gen Z grads are showing up to college without reading skills. That used to be expected, okay? It's worse than struggling with big novels. Some students are having trouble reading simple sentences. This reflects a broader trend, and studies reveal that almost half of Americans didn't read a single book last year. And overall, reading has dropped 40% in the past decade. Why? Because people are on their phones.
6: We had to stand up and read in grade school.
2: We absolutely did. Yeah.
3: Had to.
2: Oh, yeah.
5: No. See, they TikToking now.
2: Yeah, they're on their
5: phones. They don't
2: read. Yeah. Nope.
5: They don't read. They got verbal reading and all like that. They don't do that, man.
2: Mm-mm. Yeah.
5: They can't write. This is a generation of content creators.
2: Yeah.
4: I know my
6: daughter's
4: group.
6: We
4: had to teach them how to write cursive.
2: Yeah, they don't know how to write cursive.
5: No, they don't do that. They text and type everything.
4: Yes, correct.
5: Everything, all their papers is turned in on a computer. Mm-hmm. They don't know how to write.
4: Everything.
5: Nope. Let me tell you, man, my kids, when they write, man, they look like a 4-year-old wrote it.
4: Like, what's going on with your handwriting?
5: My daughter actually said to me, "Dad, your handwriting is beautiful." Mm-hmm. That's all we did.
2: We had to write.
6: Right. Over.
5: Yeah. You want to see something ugly? Let me text you something.
2: I
6: said we used to get in trouble and have to write 100 times on the chalkboard.
2: I will not talk. Yeah. I used to have to write. I will not talk.
5: Now, you know, talk texting has saved me. because mm-hmm. I can just press the little microphone and talk into it. Mm-hmm. But
2: oh, yeah.
5: Here go the problem with that.
2: Mm-hmm.
5: I can't talk good.
2: So. Right there. You just proved
4: back
2: it.
4: Back at square one.
3: I can't talk good.
5: Whoever that white lady is that's typing, I know she be going.
2: She's struggling. N-word.
4: She gives up. I give up.
2: Yeah, so, I mean, each generation has their struggles, but, I mean, you got to know how to read, though. I don't want you struggling to read. That's kind of a big one right there. Yeah, that's a big one.
6: We read Tom Sawyer, white dude running around with the black dude. Remember that?
2: Yeah. So when's the last time you guys have actually picked up a book and read a book from cover to cover? That's been a long time, too, you know?
3: A minute.
2: That's been a long time, yeah.
4: On vacation, I like to read.
2: The summer novels and stuff, yeah.
5: What?
3: I do like to read.
4: On vacation?
2: Yeah.
4: You know, you're sitting out by the pool, mm-hmm. you got your book or whatever. Why are you making that face? What's wrong?
5: Read on the vacation.
4: Yeah, I'm just saying, if you're chilling, yeah.
2: Mm-hmm.
4: On the beach.
5: Cigars, I'm trying to smoke.
4: Can't you turn the pages.
5: Burn all ashes. These pages, all these ashes down in this book.
2: All right. Finally, guys, people are taking GLP-1 weight loss drugs like Ozempic and Wegovy. They're actually hiding it from their partners and secretly losing unwanted weight. It's mostly women hiding it from their partners for fear of judgment. They don't want to be judged. They don't want to be lectured about it, okay? Or their partner just not understanding why they're using medication in the first place. For some, their partners have already expressed concerns about side effects or didn't support the idea, so it just feels easier just to keep it quiet. You know, you don't want to tell anybody.
6: So they're just waking up skinny.
2: Yeah, I mean, you're going to notice it along the way, of course, but they're not going to tell you because they don't want to hear it. Period.
5: Well, if you get fine, I don't care how you do it.
3: That's all we're waiting on.
5: Thank you.
3: Just waiting on that.
2: That's your response. Thank you. Yeah. So can your partners hide that from you and you not notice it or question it?
6: No. When you're going to bed, you one side, I wake up and something look like something happened to you. I need to know what's going on.
2: You go to bed overweight and you wake up, you're thin now?
6: You was a size 8 when we went to bed. How is you a 4 now? What is this?
4: Wouldn't that be wonderful, though?
2: Ooh, yes. Thank
3: I
2: you, Lord.
3: Run by an stick. I know that.
2: All right, guys. Thank you. Coming up at 20 minutes after the hour, Pastor Jamal Bryant has hinted about a new potential boycott, this time of Asian-owned businesses. We'll talk about it right after
6: Uh-oh.
2: This.
6: Uh-oh.
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13: My son was a big hockey fan. We were following the U.S. team. Nobody thought they'd win against the Russians. I was working the toll booth that night, and I had the radio on.
14: The Americans are controlling the puck.
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13: Yes! I just started jumping up and down in the booth. People had it on in their car. They're cheering. I'm cheering. Driver drops his money. I waved him through anyway. Picked it up later. You know, it felt like the whole country was in that booth with me.
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0: 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Coming up at 34 minutes after the hour, we'll have more of the Steve Harvey Morning Show with Roscoe Wallace right after this.
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0: Kiss in the Morning, simply the best R&B. Good morning to you. Hey, it's Friday, and it is definitely a Friday. Temperature-wise, 77 degrees. That feels real good compared to like 86, 90. You know it's going to feel really, really good, especially if you don't like to be super hot, right? Well, listen, you stick and stay. I got a whole lot of great music headed your way.
1: 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Here's what happened on the Steve Harvey Morning Show. Here's Hope Walk has opened up again for new people because we found out this walk is so much more. Ladies and gentlemen, from now on, anyone with splinters in your foot, your hand, bleed one under your nail, we're walking for you. Come on. We're walking for anybody with shingles. If you're not shingles,
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1: Time, space, and matter. Forever. Forever's a mighty long time. Here we are decades later. The sentiment is still the same. Listen.

0: This is Shedrick Green with the Saginaw County Crime Stoppers. 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

Now that's the kind of music you like on a Friday, right? Yeah, this kind of stuff. Well, here is Kim with One Love, one of Detroit's finest. And you know what? This is such a great song. You're hanging with Victoria.

0: Uh-huh, I heard you. You were singing along with that song.
1: I know you were because I was. Kiss in the Morning, simply the best R&B. Don't forget now, tomorrow is that job training workshop, and you don't want to miss it. It's happening at Victorious Believers Ministries, located at 624 South Otter Drive. This is where, you know, you're going to get some training on how to do things, how to put together a resume, what to do in an interview, what to say, what not to say, how to dress, you know, all that good stuff, right? Listen, I hope you will be there because it's going to be really nice. Once again, it's happening at 624 South Otter Drive. That's Victorious Believers Ministries. And you don't want to miss it. It starts at 9 a.m. and it goes until 11.
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Kiss in the Midday, sampling the best R&B. That was one of your favorite girls. Hey, hey, how you doing? How you doing on this Friday? This is your check-in, your check-up. You doing all right? Are you feeling good? Hey, it's Friday. You know what we do on Friday? We're getting ready to pop

0: rolled into the weekend. Yes, we are. But first of all, I want to make sure that you are all good. Those are my favorite words. Good, good. And listen, Father's Day is coming up real quick, right? Well, we've got something special for Dad. Not only can they go to that Father's Day gala down at Rita Southern Soul Cafe, but you can enter to win $1,000 for Dad. Yes, you can. It's time to give Dad something special. I know you got plans for him anyway, but listen, if you're going to give him $1,000 along with what you're doing for him, ooh, that's going to be good. All you got to do is go to our website and enter to win, kisswtlz.com. You've got until the 19th to get your entries in, all right?
1: Hey, it's Steve Harvey, y'all. Here's what happened on the Steve Harvey Morning Show. Here's Hope Walk has opened up again for new people because we found out this walk is so much more. Ladies and gentlemen, from now on, anyone with splinters in your foot, your hand, slid one under your nail, we're walking for you. Come on. We're walking for anybody with shingles. If you're not shingles,
0: it's shingles.
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0: I told you to get ready. We were doing the Hump Day Hump with Digital Underground. Kids in the Midday, simply the best R&B. Here is your entertainment news. So Lil Wayne is in the news. Lil Wayne wins a $29,225 judgment against a security guard who sued him. All right, so a judge has ordered a security guard and his lawyer to pay Lil Wayne those fees. The Grammy-winning musician's legal fees. After their lawsuit accusing Lollipop, rapper of striking the man while holding a gun, was thrown out. According to the judge, Christian Carlos and his lawyer are jointly liable for the monetary sanction and legal costs after the court ruled in April that they repeatedly disobeyed orders. The judge subsequently terminated the lawsuit and scrapped the trial set for August. So congratulations going out to you, Lil Wayne, because he just won him some money, all right? So that's your entertainment news.
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2: 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You just no longer feel like you ain't yourself. What? 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
5: 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The sky is glowing. 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
6: 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Wait, we're getting reports it's jumped the street. Entire blocks are catching... People are leaving their homes. They're being told, everyone head for the lake. This is spreading faster than anyone expected. They're telling us to head for the lake now. 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The sky is glowing. There's embers falling like rain. 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

0: but the rap. 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Cause I like it. I like it. No diggity, no doubt.
1: 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You know, Father's Day is coming up really soon. Dad would just love you so much. 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
2: 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Here's Hope Walk has opened up again for new people because we found out this walk is so much more. 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We're walking for anybody with shingles. 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

0: Kiss in the Midday, simply the best R&B. It's been a great Friday hanging out with you today. Yes, it's a beautiful day, so we're going to keep it just like that. You stay safe, make it a good day, and meet me back here as we enter the weekend together. It's your girl, Victoria. Here's Raheem Devine.
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0: Oh, yeah, taking that deep breath of three. Come on. In and out, giving your body permission to relax. Hey, it's your afternoon girlfriend, Yvonne Daniels. You're inside Kissing the Afternoon. 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

0: 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I hope you do, and you are welcome. 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
1: 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Here's what happened on the Steve Harvey Morning Show. Out of the darkest moment of my life, I learned one of the most valuable lessons, that joy and depression cannot reside in the same space. So when you wake up and show gratitude, that thankfulness, that reflecting moment of all that you have, all that he's done, when you thank him for the simple things, you can't feel whole harm. You just no longer feel like you ain't yourself. What? 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

afternoon. Simply the best R&B continues on this loving day. You know, every day is a day for love. Happy Friday. It's Kim. He knows about this. One Love, one of your favorites.

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0: 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Congratulations if you've already won tickets on us and you're going to be enjoying that show on us. All right, but if you haven't, go ahead and enter. I hope you win, and you are welcome. Well, your favorite song on the way, Simply the Best R&B. It is officially the weekend, baby. I'm calling it right now. T.I., he going to let you know. It's coming up next.
1: 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Here's what happened on the Steve Harvey Morning Show. Here's Hope Walk has opened up again for new people because we found out this walk is so much more. Ladies and gentlemen, from now on, anyone with splinters in your foot, your hand, bleed one under your nail, we're walking for you. 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We're walking for anybody with shingles. If you're not shingles,
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0: it up for you at 5. You know, movement is medicine, so don't miss it. Kiss in the Afternoon, simply the best R&B. Happy Friday. 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

0: Thanks for moving your body with me on a Friday. The Kiss the Mic afternoon workout in full effect with Miggity. Yeah, Kiss in the Afternoon, simply the best R&B. Your afternoon girlfriend Yvonne Daniels with Father's Day happening Sunday, June 21st. Got $1,000 for Dad. Yeah, just enter, making it real easy for you at kisswtlz.com. Go ahead and win that money, that cash for Dad. Hope you win. You are welcome. And while you're doing that, I've got more of your favorites on the way. Simply the best R&B continues with One You Love from Gabriel Jacoby and Baby. It's up next.
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2: 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You just no longer feel like you ain't yourself. What? 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

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Yeah, holding it down. Forgiveness. All of that. Kiss in the Afternoon is simply the best R&B Happy Friday. One you love now from Babyface.

0: 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Is these letters real?
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0: Well, we can't make them up, so they must be. 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

0: See, that's what happens when you keep your head up. 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And don't forget to jump on the Rocky Grab Plus email list. All right, you do that. What are your favorites on the way? Simply the Best R&B continues on a Friday with When You Love from Neo, Up, Out, and Gone up next.
1: 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Here's Hope Walk has opened up again for new people because we found out this walk is so much more. 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
1: Out of the darkest moment of my life, I learned one of the most valuable lessons, that joy and depression cannot reside in the same space. 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What? 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